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Together, we are all Nova Scotia. We are the True North, strong and free. We are all proud to be Canada.

0: Devin Cole, I got you on Magic 94.9. Bill with you this morning. Good morning. It is Friday, and we have a lot to talk about today. We're going to be checking in on the Kenville Wildcats and the Kings branch of the SPCA, who has a big event coming up this weekend. We're also going to try to cover all the other events going on this weekend. It's very busy, and at 6:40, the Hollywood Buzz this morning. News on the upcoming Tony Awards and a revamp of the most Canadian show ever. Now, checking the roadmap, we're not seeing too much out there right now. If you're heading out, the bridge work continues on Greenfield Road, where there is a detour in place. And there is work ongoing on Highway 1 in Middleton, St. Croix, and the Newport areas. But if you see anything out there I should know about, you can drop me a text, 902-710-6096. Good morning, all.
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0: Frank Walker's Lay It On Me on Magic 94.9. Good morning, all. And I had a chance to stop by and look at the new mural that's been painted on the parking lot side of the Kenfa Legion. Absolutely stunning. This stark white background with images of equipment and soldiers over the years in the Canadian military. Just beautiful. I spoke with Bud Thompson, who was the zone commander. He explained it was a thank you to all who has served from the Crimean War forward, represented also by, it has a Union Jack on it and the Canadian flag. Bud wanted it made clear, though, he's not old enough to know anybody from the Crimean War. So Prince Churchill from Prince Studios is the artist behind the creation. He needs to be very proud of what he's given to our veterans and to the town. I'm going to share some pictures on the Magic 94.9 socials later in the morning, but it really needs to be seen in person. Make sure you drop by and check it out. I'll be right back with a weather update.
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0: A very similar day today to yesterday, except we won't have the wind. We'll see a high of 25. It is going to be cooler on the coast at 17. Some clouds are going to roll in tonight. Overnight it'll get down to 14. And tomorrow mainly cloudy with afternoon wind gusts. A high of 25 is 12 degrees in Windsor. We're at 618.
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0: Trevor Guthrie with Soundwave on Magic 94.9. It's 6:40, which means it's time for your Hollywood buzz. The 79th annual Tony Awards are this Sunday live from Radio City Music Hall. Pink is hosting this year and is teasing an opening performance that will feature over 170 artists. The Lost Boys lead the nominations with 12. You can watch the awards on CBS at 9 p.m. on Sunday. Shia LaBeouf has pled guilty to simple battery for his highly publicized fight during Mardi Gras in February. The Transformers actor was given a 6-month suspended sentence and a two years of probation. LaBeouf was ordered to check into rehab when the incident happened. The Littlest Hobo is coming back to television. Seth Rogen has been tapped to revive the series. The new Littlest Hobo is expected to air later this year or early in 2027. The original iconic series ran from 1979 to 1985. And as we come out of the Hollywood buzz, this should take you back. There's a voice that keeps on calling
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3: Lots of sun around today. Temperature's going to go up to 25. A little cooler on the coast at 17. We'll see some clouds roll in tonight. Temperature's going to dip to 14, and then mainly cloudy tomorrow. Breezy at times in the afternoon, a high of 25. 11 degrees in Kingston. We're at 642.
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0: Magic 94.9, Alex Sampson with Misery. Bill with you. Not too much showing up on the roadmap right now. We still have that detour in place on Greenfield Road. It's out by Gaspar River Road. And the work is continuing on Highway 1 in Middleton, St. Croix, and Newport. So just keep that an eye. But if you come across anything we should know about, drop me a text, 902-710-6096. 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They'll be set up at 4 p.m. at the West Dalhousie Community Hall. There's going to be household items on hand as well. And then they're going to follow it with a community supper. Well done, Frugal Mums. You can find all of our events on magic949.ca, powered by valleyevents.ca. James is coming right up with the news.
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0: Magic 94.9 with Tate McRae, Revolving Door, Bill with you. And it was so hot yesterday. It was reading like 31 degrees in my car. And for safety reasons, I had to go get an ice cream. So it leads to today's question. What is your favorite ice cream flavor in the summer? I'm a mint chocolate chip kind of guy, but I'll be honest in saying that if there isn't a flavor, I wouldn't eat, especially if you're buying. But I think it's because of our dairy. I think we truly have the best ice cream in the country. It's just amazing. You can head over to the Magic 94.9 Facebook page to share yours, or drop me a text at 902-710-6096. I'll read some later in the show.
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0: Bruno Mars with Risk It All on Magic 94.9. Seems to be nice and quiet out there in traffic. No real big construction projects I've heard about. The map looks pretty clear. We do have that detour on Greenfield Road ongoing. And some work in Middleton and St. Croix along Highway 1. But other than that, not too much. If you see anything, drop me a text, 902-710-6096. And this weekend, our friends at the Kings Branch of the SPCA are having their huge yearly adoption event. The shelter in Waterville is going to be open Saturday and Sunday from 10 to 4. And they're offering up to $200 towards the adoption of an adult pet. One of those is Bruno, who is going to be featured later today on Furry Friday. You can drop in, see the animals, or check out their socials and even share the event. That will help as well. I plan on dropping by Sunday. Good chance I'll be coming home with a cat. Thank you to my wife for that. I'll be right back with a weather update.
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0: A sunny day ahead today. Temperature's going to reach 25. If you want to escape that, just head over to the shore. It's supposed to be 17 over there. Clouds are going to roll in tonight. It's going to drop down to 14. And tomorrow, mainly cloudy skies. Afternoon winds, we'll see, and a high of 25. 13 degrees in Windsor. We're at 719.
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0: 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And yesterday we wanted to know, should all businesses offer cash as a payment option? Yes or no? And the results show 98% of you said yes. So let's get into the question for the weekend. Summer starts later this month. What do you think of the spring weather we've had? Several possible answers ranging from poor to wonderful. You can visit magic949.ca to vote, and we'll check in on the poll a little later in the show, and I'll be right back with a weather update.
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0: The sun is definitely...

0: Finally starting to rise out here. It's looking beautiful outside. And that is the story of the day, sunshine. We're going to see a high of 25. We will get some cloud cover tonight with an overnight low of 14. And then tomorrow, pretty much the same, mainly cloudy tomorrow with some gusty winds developing in the afternoon. We'll see a high of 25. If you're heading down Digby Way, a little cooler down there right now at 11 degrees.
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0: Toronto native Alex Perret with Kissing You on Magic 94.9. Bill with you. And just got a text reminding me about the work outside of Annapolis Royal on the 101. They do have a big project going on down there that's causing delays. It's going to be for a month or so. So just keep an eye if you're heading down that way. It's in the Allen Creeks area of the 101. So, and that bridge work continues on Greenfield Road today up here with a detour in place and on Highway 1 in Middleton and St. Croix, Newport. If you see anything else, drop me a text 902-710-6096. I'd certainly appreciate it so I could fill everybody else in. Nova Scotia Senior Baseball League play last night. The Kentville Wildcats, they took a bit of a lopsided loss to the Dartmouth Dry 11-0. The mercy rule was actually activated after a three-run homer in the bottom of the sixth. But it's time to show up and support them. The team's first home game of the season is tonight against Halifax. They took a big loss to them a couple of weeks ago, 12-2, so it's revenge time, and the hometown crowd's going to give them that edge, I think. Game starts at 7:30 at Memorial Field. Let's show them that support. Make some noise. Wildcat Baseball is another great sign of summer. I'm coming right back with your birthdays.
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0: And taking a look at our special milestones for this Friday, June 5th, a happy belated birthday to Elijah Spencer, turned 26 from New Minas yesterday, happy birthday, and Linda Blakeney, turning 70 from Kentville. 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
1: Me not working hard. 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
3: Good morning. Two men have now been charged with second-degree murder and other counts in Sydney. Cape Breton Regional Police say 29-year-old Pavel Benjamin Peck and 32-year-old Vernon Gregory Peck, both of Wagmacook, have been charged with second-degree murder in connection with the death of 39-year-old Terence Campbell. He was found suffering from stab wounds on Frederick Street and Whitney Pier late Wednesday morning and later died in hospital. The suspects fled but were eventually arrested in the Orangedale area. Police say the victim and two accused were known to one another. A professional rodeo is coming to Cape Breton this fall. The Cape Breton Pro Rodeo, part of the Rawhide Rodeo Tour, will take over Centre 200 in Sydney from September 24th to 27th. The Nova Scotia Stampede had been hosted at the Provincial Exhibition Grounds in Bible Hill the last 2 years, but the rec board said in March it didn't believe it had the capacity to host the event. CBC reports Rawhide owner BJ Prince said he would have liked to have gone back to the Truro area, but he also intended to eventually take his show to other maritime communities. The four-day festival in Sydney will feature professional rodeo competitions, including bull riding, bronc riding, and barrel racing, along with live concerts and family programming. The province is calling on QP to put the government's latest offer before its members as the long-term care strike continues. Seniors and long-term care minister Barbara Adams is calling on QP to let its membership vote on the offer.
4: We are hopeful that QP will take it to its members. That is the request that we have for them. There are nearly 28,000 health professionals in acute care, home care, and in long-term care who have already accepted the offer. And sadly, we know that some are leaving one long-term care facility to go across the street. They're voting with their feet.
3: Over 3,500 workers in long-term care have been striking since April 13th, demanding wage increases that keep pace with the cost of living. Nova Scotia is launching a new mining roundtable that aims to grow the province's mining industry and identify new opportunities. The Nova Scotia Mining Roundtable will advise government on barriers to investment and regulation while helping shape Nova Scotia's mining strategy. It will mostly consist of industry leaders and will begin meeting later this month, reporting directly to Natural Resources Minister Tory Rushton. In sports, Seth Jarvis scored the overtime winner on the power play as the Carolina Hurricanes beat the Golden Knights 4-3 last night. The Stanley Cup final is now tied at a game apiece. The Blue Jays snapped a four-game losing streak with a 7-2 win over Atlanta. Elsewhere in the majors, Baltimore downed Boston 8-2 and the Yankees edged the Guardians 2-1. And week one in the CFL kicked off last night as Montreal beat Hamilton 30-27 in overtime. Now you're up to date. I'm James Faulkner.
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6: Sun today with a high of 25. Cooler on the coast at 17. Increasing cloudiness tonight with a low of 14. Tomorrow's mainly cloudy with wind gusts in the afternoon and a high of 25. It's 13 degrees in Kenfield at 8:03.
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0: All right, making our way through a Friday morning, heading to another great Annapolis Valley weekend. Always great to spend a couple of minutes with Kings Hants MP Cody Bloise connecting with Cody. Good morning.
1: Good morning, Mike.
0: It was Apple Blossom last weekend. It was a great one, but Cody, it was a cold one.
1: It was a cold one. It was the first one I've missed, Mike, in 8 years because I had a personal wedding, obviously not my own, but a family wedding I had to get to in Scotland. So Kim and I unfortunately had to duck away for that, although Scotland's beautiful. And I just simply want to say we had a team out for the Grand Street Parade. I was able to see some of the pictures, and you're right, it was cold. But the 92nd Apple Blossom, another success for our community. And just want to say hats off to the sponsors and the volunteers and everyone involved in making that event continue to be a success for our communities.
0: You were recently in Quebec. You're actually on your way home from Quebec now, but you'll be home in time for the West Hants Pride Parade this weekend.
1: That's correct. Yes, I'm on my way home this afternoon, Mike. Was in Quebec for a mining conference and speaking on behalf of the Prime Minister, but looking forward to being home, and lots going on this weekend. I will be in Windsor for West Hants Pride, so looking forward to that, and the whole host of activities going to be going on this weekend, so it'll be great to be back in the constituency.
0: Cody, talk of the town this week, specific to Hants County, Kings County, library closures are coming.
1: Yes, and I know I've had a fair amount of correspondence. Individuals rightfully understand it's a provincial decision around funding cuts that now the library boards are making those decisions. And I know the library in Kenful this week was announced to be closed as of this summer. Look, I will obviously reach out to our provincial counterparts and see if there's anything that can be done. We can perhaps look at different models, but at the end of the day, I think libraries are really important ways in which we bring community together. We make sure that young people are getting educated, not just young people, but individuals of all backgrounds. And although it may look different in the way moving forward, I think we have to preserve some model of that library about what it means for our communities, and hope to have conversations with our provincial colleagues and see if there's a way that we can find a pathway forward for the communities.
0: Cody, you and I had a chance to catch up at Memorial Park in Kenfil to watch the Wildcats a couple of times last season. The defending league champions have their home opener tonight against Halifax.
1: It's now June. The weather's getting better, and there's nothing better than a Kenfil Wildcats game on a Friday night. So hope everyone can get out and watch. And to the entire Wildcats team and staff, it was privilege and pleasure to get to watch a successful run last season to win the Nova Scotia Crown. And all the best this year as you guys go to defend it in game one of the season tonight.
0: Cody, we always appreciate your expertise, your insight, and your time. And how about we do it again in 7 days, okay?
1: Look forward to it. Have a great weekend.
0: Always great spending a couple of minutes catching up with Kings Hants MP Cody Bloise. Connecting with Cody, I'm Mike Mitchell.
2: Thanks, Mike and Cody. It is 8:13. Let's move into our community shout-out. Today's community shout-out goes to a group that literally puts things on their back and helps people in our community. For a better look at what they do, I spoke with Michelle Tuppy, the regional director, who explained exactly what their mission is.
3: Shelter Movers is a national volunteer-powered organization that provides free moving and storage services to individuals and families who are fleeing from abuse.
2: This work is done through a few key staff, but a massive network of volunteers of over 70 people. And Michelle was more than happy to shine the spotlight on them.
3: Our volunteers are really just the best of the best. If you think about moving yourself, you know how complicated and stressful it can be. 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It's unbelievable. So a huge shout out to all the Shelter Movers volunteers. Thank you.
2: So today we say thank you to Shelter Movers for this amazing service and to their volunteers of over 70 people strong. 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If there's an organization or action you feel needs a shout out for their work, you can text me your suggestion, 902-710-6096.
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0: cause I do. Preston Pablo, cause I do. I'm Magic 94.9. And Bill, with you, one of the biggest signs of summer for me is when it's so hot and you don't want to cook, so you head out to get something, and then at the end, you grab an ice cream. I did it last night, and kind of brings me to my unofficial poll that I'm running right now. What is your favorite ice cream flavor in summer? Moon Mist is by far in the lead right now, by far. But Amanda Rideout had a very good call. Two scoops, please. Moon Mist and Death by Chocolate. It's like a choose-your-own-adventure cone. Great idea. You can head over to the Magic 94.9 Facebook page and share your favorite ice cream flavor, or give me a text, 902-710-6096.
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0: Beautiful sunny day ahead. Temperatures climbing to 25. A little cooler on the coast at 17. Clouds are going to roll in tonight. It'll go to 14 overnight. And tomorrow stays mainly cloudy with afternoon wind gusts and another high of 25. Across the region, we're pretty much at 11 to 13 degrees from one end to the other. It's 826.
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4: Good morning. The Houston government says it's willing to work with the Annapolis Valley Regional Library Board after it announced the closure of five branches this week. The Library Board is blaming the decision to close the branches in Kentville, Hansport, Lawrencetown, Middleton, and Port Williams on stagnant government funding. Premier Tim Houston says his government continues to value the province's libraries.
5: So we have great respect for our library network, which is actually why, in a time when we went through a very difficult budget, I don't know if you folks noticed, but it was kind of a difficult budget, we maintained library funding. Like, there was no cuts to library funding.
4: Houston suggested the library board has special reserve funds that it should be allowed to access before it closes branches. Meanwhile, Communities, Culture, Tourism, and Heritage Minister Dave Ritzy says he has requested a meeting with the library board. If nothing is done to save the five branches, they'll close their doors for good on July 20th. The price of gas continues its slow decline. Regular self-serve gas is down another 5.3 cents a liter this morning to a new minimum of around $1.74. Overall, gas prices are down about 20 cents a liter from just 2 weeks ago. Diesel remains unchanged this week at around $2.07 per liter. A memorial service for a firefighter who died last month during wildfire suppression operations in Moshele will be held tomorrow afternoon. The Bridgetown Volunteer Fire Department says the public service for Alexander Ukita will be at the Bridgetown Regional Community School at 2 p.m. The fire department says the 40-year-old suffered a sudden medical episode while engaged in firefighting operations on May 21st. Fellow firefighters tried to revive him but were unsuccessful. He had joined the fire department in November of 2024 and leaves behind his wife and three young children. Nova Scotia Health is reporting a successful recruitment campaign with a net gain of nearly 200 doctors for the last fiscal year. 278 new doctors began practicing in the province for the fiscal year that ended March 31st, a 10% increase over the previous year. New physicians that began practicing in Nova Scotia last year include 111 new family physicians and 167 specialists, with 40% of those recruits trained internationally. Officials say the recruitment gains are helping shrink the province's family doctor wait list. In sports, a power play goal from Seth Jarvis about 4 minutes into overtime gave Carolina their first win of the Stanley Cup final with a 4-3 victory over Vegas. The series is now tied at a game apiece. The CFL season kicked off last night in Hamilton as Montreal kicked a 17-yard field goal in overtime for the 30-27 win over the Ticats. And in the majors, six Blue Jays pitchers combined for a four-hitter and a 7-2 win over Atlanta. Elsewhere, the Yankees got by Cleveland 2-1 and Baltimore topped Boston 8-2. Now you're up to date. I'm James Faulkner.
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7: Sunny today with a high of 25, 17 along the shore, cloudy tonight with an overnight low of 14, and mainly cloudy tomorrow with wind gusts in the afternoon and a high of 25. At 8:34, it's 14 degrees in Greenwood, Kingston.
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0: Magic 94.9 with John Fellner, Broke Skin. 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It's 8:41. Let's check in on the Magic 94.9 Vogue optical web poll. So meteorologists say Nova Scotia had a pretty typical spring. We had a warmer weather mixed in with cooler stretches, definitely. And there was a steady series of weather systems moving through the region. Kind of leads us to today's question. Summer starts later this month. What do you think of the spring weather we've had? It's a range of answers from wonderful to poor, and currently average and not very good are leading. You can visit Magic 94.9 to vote. We will take a look at the results on a Monday. Let's take a quick look at the weather.
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0: So sunshine today and a high of 25 is definitely getting bright out there. If you are heading over to the coast, it'll be a little cooler at 17. Clouds move in tonight, temperature falling to 14. And tomorrow mainly cloudy, some gusty wind arriving in the afternoon, and then a high of 25. It's currently 14 degrees.
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0: Magic 94.9 with DNCE, Cake by the Ocean. Bill with you. And a reminder about the power outage on Saturday night. Nova Scotia Power says it's going to stretch from approximately 11 tomorrow night until 7:30 Sunday morning. It's for the new transmission line going into Berwick. It'll affect the areas from Harborville to Cambridge Station, including Berwick, Colebrook, Waterville, and all the surrounding communities. So it is a big area that is going to be out for that time frame. And due to the outage, Valley Drive-In is only showing the first movie on Saturday night. So Scary Movie 6 will be the only film on Saturday. But due to that, entry prices have been discounted to $20 a carload. Four people, that's only $5 each. That is a pretty good night out. Valley Drive-In obviously runs rain or shine. Gates open at 6, and they are proudly supported by us here at Magic 94.9.
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1: 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And it's good to know we're all on the same page when it comes to binging on ice cream. We've, of course, been talking about it today because my question was, what is your favorite ice cream flavor in the summer? And Moon Mist is mentioned the most by far. But there's a lot of people talking about black cherry, like a lot of people. I've never had it. I kind of feel like I've been living under a rock. But this afternoon, it gives me a great work appointment that I have to keep. You can share yours on Magic 94.9's Facebook page, or you can text me, 902-710-6096.
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0: Magic 94.9 with the host of the upcoming Tonys this weekend, Pink, with her track Perfect. And we covered this on the news, but just a few more details. The memorial service for firefighter Alex Okita will take place tomorrow at 2 p.m. at the Bridgetown Regional Community School. Members of the public are welcome to attend. Organizers are asking that everyone enter through the main entrance and be seated by 1:55. There's going to be parking attendants and ushers that will help with both parking and seating. And there's also going to be some overflow viewing available inside the school. The announcement says that the community support during this difficult time is greatly appreciated by family and friends and fellow firefighters as they gather to honor Alex's life and service tomorrow.
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0: Hotter Now, Lou Kala on Magic 94.9. And that's going to do it for me today. I thank you so much for joining me this morning and all week. We're going into the weekend, everyone. We made it. But if you're out and around this afternoon, look for Sophie. She's going to be out in the cruiser. She's always busy. She'll be at the Valley Drive-In tonight as well for Scary Movie 6. And in the meantime, friends, I'll talk to you Monday. And take care of each other out there.
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2: Here's your latest Environment Canada weather forecast. Mainly sunny today with a high of 25, except 17 along parts of the coast, a humidex of 27, and a very high UV index. A few clouds tonight with increasing cloud overnight and a low of 14. And mainly cloudy tomorrow with wind from the south gusting to 40, a high of 25 with a humidex of 28 and a high UV index.
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3: Here's your latest Environment Canada weather forecast. Mainly sunny this afternoon, a high of 25, a cooler high of 17 along parts of the coast. For tonight, a few clouds with increasing cloudiness overnight, a low of 13. For Saturday, mainly cloudy, high tomorrow of 25. And for Sunday, showers and a high of 16.
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There's Alanis Morissette and You Oughta Know, part of your Back in the Day replay. That song was a defining hit of the 1990s, especially in the alternative scene. And it's wildly believed to be about the real-life breakup with a celebrity. Maybe Ryan Reynolds? Maybe Alanis? Anyway, here are the Fugees. It's Killing Me Softly, part of your Back in the Day replay. Summit.

0: Hey, it's Josh with your Back in the Day replay. On this day in 1999, with their third studio album, Millennium, a little boy band hit the number one spot in the U.S. for the first of five consecutive weeks. Backstreet Boys' album, Millennial, was released on this day in 99. The album was an international hit, reaching number one in a dozen countries and sold over 25 million copies. I never wanna hear you say, I want it that way. We've got more with your Back in the Day replay coming up.
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There's Blink 182 and What's My Age Again? That's from their album Enema of the State. It's Josh with your Back in the Day replay. You know, the band filmed the music video running naked through the streets, if you can remember that when it was on MTV back in the day. It did become one of MTV's most memorable clips. Here's Ricky Martin continuing your Back in the Day replay with a little song called, maybe you heard of it, Livin' La Vida Loca. Yeah, this song helped spark the late 90s Latin pop explosion.

0: Hey, it's Josh with your Back in the Day replay. On this day in 1998, an animated Disney film was released about a young girl who poses as a man in order to take her father's place in the Chinese army. The movie is based on the Chinese legend of Hui Mulan. 1998's Mulan was released on this day.
1: I've heard a great deal about you, Mulan. You took your father's armor. Ran away from home. Impersonated a soldier.
0: Fun fact, Disney's Mulan marked the 36th animated feature from Disney.
1: The greatest gift and honor is having you for a daughter.
0: The film's plot takes place during the Han Dynasty, which was around 206 BC to 220 AD. We've got more with your Back in the Day replay coming up.
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7: Here's your latest Environment Canada weather forecast. Mainly sunny this afternoon, a high of 25, a cooler high of 17 along parts of the coast. For tonight, a few clouds with increasing cloudiness overnight, a low of 13. For Saturday, mainly cloudy, high tomorrow of 25. And for Sunday, showers and a high of 16.
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0: Hey, it's Josh with your Back in the Day replay. On this day in 1998, a movie was released, directed by Peter Weir, starring Jim Carrey as Truman Burbank, a happy-go-lucky everyman who discovers that his life is actually a reality TV show.
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0: Magic 94.9, We Play Everything, and Good Afternoon. That was Taylor Swift. Her new single, I Knew It, I Knew You, from the Toy Story 5 soundtrack is out today. Now, Spotify did happen to mention that if she gets over 8 million streams today, she'll have a Spotify record for the highest debut for a soundtrack single. Chances are she'll have that in spades before the end of the day because, well, I think Swifties worldwide on Spotify will probably listen to it more times than that. Anyway, that's out today. It's a little bit of a return to her country roots with this one. And the movie, Toy Story 5, will be out June 19th. A very warm day out there again. Temperatures cool off a bit, and so does the sun, for that matter, for the weekend. We'll find out more with your forecast coming up. Tonight will be our first after 9 p.m. sunset of the year. That's exciting. We're going to hear from Olivia Rodrigo on the way and Shawn Mendes.
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0: Magic 94.9, that was Olivia Rodrigo. Her new album, You Seem Pretty Sad for a Girl So in Love. Her third album will be out next Friday. I'm looking forward to that one. I did really enjoy her first two. I hope your Friday's going well. It is going to be another warm afternoon with a UV index that's very high, so definitely sunscreen if you're heading out. We're going to check in with our summer cruiser in just a moment. We'll also hear Jamie Fine and Tyler Shaw.
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8: Here's your latest Environment Canada weather forecast. Mainly sunny this afternoon, a high of 25, a cooler high of 17 along parts of the coast. For tonight, a few clouds with increasing cloudiness overnight, a low of 13. For Saturday, mainly cloudy, high tomorrow of 25. And for Sunday, showers and a high of 16.
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0: 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Magic 94.9, we play everything and good afternoon. Coming up after 2 today, we're going to hear from Sabrina Carpenter. We've got Taylor Swift and Benson Boone on the way. Just ahead, Teddy Swims.
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0: Magic 94.9, we play everything and good Friday afternoon. Lots on the go this weekend. We've got Big Breakfast CS1 happening here in Kentville at the Lions Club. That's a big breakfast tomorrow morning starting at 8 a.m. They'll have a full, delicious breakfast. 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There's also going to be a big breakfast at the Royal Canadian Legion in Wolfville tomorrow morning at 8. And a Lions big breakfast at the Royal Canadian Legion on Saturday morning, tomorrow, 8 in Bridgetown. 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Coming up, we've got Charlotte Cardin and Rev.
1: All right, here we go with the countdown to number one this week. This is your music-loving friend, Rick Dees. 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Somebody is moving up the countdown faster than I have ever seen before. I cannot give their name, but she is hot. All the hits in one place. Dees here to please. This week,
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3: 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I'm joined today by Sarah Lyon, Chief Communications and Marketing Officer. How are you today, Sarah?
4: I'm good, Bill. How are you?
3: Wonderful, thank you. And we have our smiley boy back, Bruno, this week.
4: We do. Bruno, the happy-go-lucky 1.5-year-old pit bull terrier with a heart as big as a smile. We did talk to him about him a couple of weeks ago, and he's still looking for that loving family.
3: Well, I see that this weekend is the weekend to drop by and snap up Bruno, because you guys have an adoption event going on.
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0: Magic 94.9, we play everything and good afternoon. This weekend, there's lots on the go. There's going to be a native plant sale at the Harriet Irving Botanical Gardens. That's tomorrow in Wolfville. That goes from 9 till noon. A variety of native perennials grown by Friends of the Acadian Forest volunteers from seed collected at the Harriet Irving Botanical Gardens will be available in the about $6 price range, debit, credit, and cash available. There will also be native trees, shrubs, and perennials and grasses from other nurseries and plant providers. Lots of great local vendors. Some of those nurseries are cash only, though, so if you're planning on purchasing, maybe have some cash on hand. But to learn more about the vendors and who will be there at the plant sale, you can go online to magic949.ca. Coming up, Lady Gaga.
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5: Here's your latest Environment Canada weather forecast. Mainly sunny this afternoon, a high of 25, a cooler high of 17 along parts of the coast. For tonight, a few clouds with increasing cloudiness overnight, a low of 13. For Saturday, mainly cloudy, high tomorrow of 25. And for Sunday, showers and a high of 16.
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0: brown sugar. Magic 94.9, we play everything coming up after 3. Today we're going to hear from Adele. We've got Justin Bieber and Katy Perry. Just ahead, One Republic.
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0: 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We're celebrating World Environment Day tomorrow in Kentville. 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Between 10 and 3, there's going to be activities for all ages, educational workshops and tours, a plant exchange and information booths. 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Coming up, Martin Garrix will also hear from Ray.
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5: Here is your latest Environment Canada weather forecast. A few clouds this evening, then increasing cloudiness overnight, a low of 13. For Saturday, mainly cloudy, high tomorrow of 25, and some showers on the way for Sunday with a high of 16.
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0: Magic 94.9, we play everything. Coming up after 4, we're heading home. Today, we'll hear from Olivia Rodrigo, Taylor Swift, and Rihanna. We've got an info update at the top of the hour, and before that, we'll hear from Rev.
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0: Magic 94.9, and we play everything and happy Friday. A beautiful one, maybe a nice night for some barbecue tonight. Looks a little overcast and maybe a bit cooler on the weekend. Check out, yes, we've got the forecast in a bit, but yeah, tonight looking pretty good. Maybe for some barbecue. Lots of great events this weekend. Tomorrow night, a roast beef takeout dinner with the Church of the Nazarene in Greenwood is happening. That starts at 4:30 tomorrow. 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Coming up, we'll hear from Alicia Moffitt and Madonna with Sabrina Carpenter.
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6: Here is your latest Environment Canada weather forecast. A few clouds this evening, then increasing cloudiness overnight, a low of 13. For Saturday, mainly cloudy, high tomorrow of 25, and some showers on the way for Sunday with a high of 16.
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0: hear the same. 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We're heading home today with Harry Styles, Alex Porat, and Olivia Dean. We'll have an info update at the top of the hour, and before that, Shawn Mendes.
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0: Magic 94.9, we play everything, and welcome to The Drive at 5. I'm Julia Kilbride with you, and good evening. We are looking at, some overcast and slightly cooler temps this weekend. 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
1: 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On the way, we'll hear from Katy Perry and Delaney Jane.
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2: Here's your latest Environment Canada weather forecast. A few clouds this evening, then increasing cloudiness overnight, a low of 13. For Saturday, mainly cloudy, high tomorrow of 25, and some showers on the way for Sunday with a high of 16.
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1: All right, here we go with the countdown to number one this week. This is your music-loving friend, Rick Dees. Taylor Swift and all the rumors, and I just have to jump on every single rumor and put them in Dees' sleeve. Enough to make you say, but that's not all. Somebody is moving up the countdown faster than I have ever seen before. I cannot give their name, but she is hot. All the hits in one place. Dees here to please. 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
7: Here's your latest Environment Canada weather forecast. A few clouds this evening, then increasing cloudiness overnight, a low of 13. For Saturday, mainly cloudy, high tomorrow of 25, and some showers on the way for Sunday with a high of 16.
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1: All right, here we go with the countdown to number one this week. This is your music-loving friend, Rick Dees. Taylor Swift and all the rumors, and I just have to jump on every single rumor and put them in Dees sleeve. Enough to make you say, but that's not all. Somebody is moving up the countdown faster than I have ever seen before. I cannot give their name, but she is hot. All the hits in one place. Dees here to please this week.
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